0: with great prices on every vehicle. Talk to Dave, Jody, or Logan at B&B Sales, Highway 9 East, Decorah.
1: Mainly clear tonight with a low of 64. Chance of thunderstorms tomorrow. High temperatures reach up to 84. Cloudy skies with a few peaks of sun. Cloudy skies tomorrow night. Storms likely. Lows level off around 65. I'm meteorologist Kara Foster on 100.5 The Hawk. Currently, it's 79 degrees.

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